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1: If the war had spread to China, it would have been a mistake of history, a mistake of time, a mistake of place. The fighting of a wrongful war. I am the first American general in history to sign an armistice without you.

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0: 嗯。
3: 大姐，等等，习书记来了。
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2: Yes, exactly. Why would he be here? I have no idea. All right, never mind. Anna, since you are invited by Professor Zhu Xiangrui to come here to help us, I wonder if we can have a meeting with Chairman Luo Fuhan now. Because we need to let him know what

0: 马丁兄弟，哎呦，昨晚睡得还行啊，兄弟。你看，我给你弄了点早餐，俺也不知道你爱吃什么，这里边有这个包子、油条、豆浆、面包，还有点果酱啥的，然后还有点咸菜。
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2: 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Do you think Miss Law is still mad at me? I really don't know what to say and where to start it.
3: Don't worry, you're fine. Just tell them what's going on with Ning Jinghong.
2: Are you sure?
3: Yes, I'm sure. Because we need to let them know the truth.

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1: 安娜小姐，你千万别这么说，这事儿不能怪你。
0: 但是我没有说服到他。
1: 你已经做了很多了。
2: 安娜 ，Wait a moment.
0: Yes.
2: I'm so sorry. I wasn't able to help. Couldn't convince him.
0: That's all right. I didn't mean this. Actually, I have a request.
2: Yes, sure. Go on.
0: You've seen Meng Ling's reaction. He was cheated out of 8 million first. Then there was the situation with Min Jinghong.
2: I'm afraid it's gonna take some time for him to accept the truth. So, perhaps, can you tell me everything you know about Min Jinghong? Because I also majored in agriculture and forestry when I was in university. Maybe I can do something first.
0: Yes, yes, sure. I will do that.
2: Thank you. I'll see you soon.
0: Okay. Bye.
3: Bye. 注意安全啊。
1: 放心吧。

0: Barry, if you're not gonna stop right now, I'm gonna take my half of intellectual property rights from the Barry Apple.
1: Solving the problems of Ning Jinghong. It could be more convenient, and also can protect you from Barry's harassment.
2: Hey, 静瑶, 啊, 我给集团转了300万, 你一会儿让集团查一下, 啊。 哎, 好嘞。
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0: finally here. I wonder, if you haven't studied vocals, would you be able to grow such good apples?
1: It is the Ningjing village. There's the Ningjing home.
0: Unbelievable. You are growing apples inside a greenhouse. Do you really lack of basic agriculture knowledge?
1: Well, I guess that's why I can cultivate the vocals gold medal Ningjing home, but you don't.
0: You know,I can help you promote the Ningjing home.
2: Thank you for the kindness. I appreciate it. But you know what, Barry? I want the Ningjing home to blossom and bear fruit by itself.
0: I have access to the best apple growing technology in Volcats.
3: Our village has been planting apples for decades. I believe we are very professional.
0: Don't kid yourself. The Ningjing home won't be going very far without my help.But if you cooperate with me, I will raise the price of the berry apple immediately. And then you will have no problem selling your dying apple.

0: 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And probably Ninjing Hong will be even easier. This is a win-win.
1: Just tell me what is your real goal.
0: 40% of the intellectual property.
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3: 哎，走吧。
0: So, come on. Why don't you consider my offer? The only way you promote it is by working with me.
5: Cooperation is based on equality and honesty, but not threats.
0: There's no such thing as friends or enemies.It's all in business.
5: And this is the reason of your vixen's competition?
0: That is the way competition works. I'm making him a genuine offer, but you are too arrogant. I'm taking a big risk by making it.
6: So is this your Euro style? To make hypocrisy as common as sincerity?
0: Vocus, supposed to represent the best apple in the world, then they lost the status by having you as the number one. Now, it's fight for survival. If you don't accept my offer,I will bankrupt your company.
6: Barry, you will never see it. Now, please go.
0: Well, don't come crying to me when you run out of money and I'll buy out everything you have.
7: Barry, if you're not gonna stop right now,I'm gonna take my half of intellectual property rights from the Barry Apples.

0: 看来孟林是指望不上了，我们呢得自己想想办法了，要不然呢今年就喝西北风喽。
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4: ？We worked on the Barry Apple together as a team. You have no right to take it away from me.
5: I have all the rights. I'm gonna show you what means to play fair.
4: Is this all about feelings for him?
6: Barry, stop!
5: This has nothing to do with it.What you're doing is destroying both Barry Apples and Ningjing Home. So I'm warning you. I am going to take my rights away. And I'm going to give them to Molly for free. And then we're going to see who is the real champion.
6: Barry! Barry! Stop!
7: You're too much. Apologize to Anna.
6: Now!
4: She betrayed Focus. And you, you stole everything from me.
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